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0: River. We're Brant and Sherry.
1: And Jesus said his way is narrow. The wide way is the other way to go. It doesn't mean the narrow way is the hardest way. He says the wide way leads to destruction. Think about, like, even if you're driving on the interstate, it's relatively narrow compared to the rest of the, you know, ground you can drive on.
0: Yeah.
1: Look all the way to the horizon, right and left. Plenty of room.
0: That's true.
1: Generally speaking.
0: Yeah.
1: But it's like, yeah, this is a fairly narrow, it's a specific way. It's a specific way that leads to life.
0: That's good.
1: It's his way. He is the way that leads to life. But then all those other options, they're why they're not necessarily easier. I can tell you, off-roading isn't that much fun when you don't have the right car for it.
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6: Weather. Get clear skies. Our low should be around 50. We have high pressure in place on Wednesday, giving us a lot of sunshine. Upper 70s on the afternoon high. It'll be clear Wednesday night. We're looking at low 80s on Thursday, mid 80s on Friday, and we'll stay sunny. I'm meteorologist Steve Hamilton.
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3: 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Instead, we should strive for healthy nourishment. After all, we are each His creation, fearfully and wonderfully made. 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
3: Practice is essential to the Christian life. 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Jesus said, "If you know these things, you're blessed if you do them." 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Are you doing it? 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

0: It's the River Morning Show. Happy Heart Story in just one second. But think of this day and how beautiful this day and this week is. Imagine that for Rock the Lake.
1: Mm-hmm.
0: It's happening this fall, if you want to call August 1st fall. Okay, it's the end of the summer. It's the end of the summer. Yeah. And it's going to be at Indian Lake once again this year. Over 10,000 people there last year. It's a free show. 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It's going to be awesome.
1: And here's a happy heart story for you. And if you're a dog person, this is going to go straight to your soul. A man named Ryan adopted a rescue dog named Hazel. She was only 9 months old and had already been surrendered by two different owners. I know. And after all that disappointment, Hazel finally found someone who wanted her and gave her a forever home. But just a short time later, that home caught fire in the middle of the night. I promise it's a happy heart story.
0: We're getting
1: there. Ryan was fast asleep and had no idea that he was in danger. And that's when Hazel sprang into action. She nipped just a little.
0: Uh-huh.
1: She nipped his arm to wake him up.
0: Well, you got
1: to
0: do what you got to do.
1: You got to do it. Yeah. And he opened his eyes, saw the fire, got out just in time. And people close to the situation, the firefighters, his family, said that if Hazel hadn't woken him up,
0: mm-hmm.
1: he likely wouldn't have survived.
0: What a good girl.
1: She's a hero.
0: Yeah.
1: The house was lost, but Hazel made sure her person mm-hmm. wasn't. And that's a happy heart story for you.
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5: Coming our way for the rest of today. Beautiful weather. Afternoon high, upper 70s. And mostly clear for the overnight hours. Our low dropping off right around 50 to 55 degrees. It'll be sunny and warmer Thursday, the high low 80s. Dry weather Friday, the high 85. And then active weather returning Saturday. We'll see some rounds of storms. I'm meteorologist Jennifer Naramore.
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